0: Brussels by Night sur BX1, la radio.
1: Just for a while, I never messed. I don't know how I tried to tell you, you never listen. Nobody reach you, I know the reason. 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Is it a test when you're vile? I tried to warn you, you never listen. Nobody reach you, I know the reason. 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I tried to tell you, you never listen. 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

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Getting money like I was a dentist. 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Meanwhile, pockets getting fatter. 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

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In this world, there's room for everyone, and the good earth is rich and can provide for everyone. 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

courage and faith. 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Believing in something that only feels right.

0: trust in the state. Failed, screwed, still fewer than they. Hey.
1: Brussels by night, sur BX1, la radio.